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All right. Well, hello, hello, hello, all you Fringe Factory freaks. You are now entering the Fringe Factory. I'm DJ Vicky V. I'm going to be here for the next 2 hours. Big thanks to Terry, my sister from another Mista, for letting me take over, as always, here on this wild Wednesday, right after Cherry Blossom Clinic. Anyhow, started off tonight's show with a band from Israel called the Lions of Judah. That was Where I Belong. I believe that was recorded in 1969. All right, so are you ready for this time trip? I'm going to take it to the year 1971, down under, to hear the Master's Apprentices. This is Caddy. Check it out.

peoples! This is the Professor Mighty Manford of the Woggles, telling you to keep away from the edge, but always take it to the fringe. The Fringe Factory!

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I'm DJ Vicky V. We ended that last trip through time in the year 1971 with a band called the Daisy Clan. Not from San Francisco, but from Germany with their song San Francisco Chinatown. A lot of classics, a lot of Fringe Factory faves in that last set. We heard from Bang with Red Man from 1972. From 1968, Steppenwolf, Tighten Up Your Wig. I love that. And we heard Brother Fox and the Tar Baby with Steel Dog Man from 1969. We heard Jade Warrior with Eyes on You coming out in 1971. Also, the next previous songs from 1971, Sound Machine with Woman and The Dog That Bit People was the name of the band with their song Reptile Man. We also heard James Gang with I Don't Have the Time, classic out of 1969, as well as White Lightning with a song named after the year 1930. And at the top of the set, one of my favorite bands from Down Under, The Master's Apprentices with Caddy, spelled with a C. That was from 1971. All right, going to get into some more music, of course. This time I'm going to set the dial to the year 1969. This is a band called Pax. The song is called A Storyless Junkie. Check it out.

All right, you fringers, are you enjoying this trip through the rock and roll universe? I'm DJ Vicky V. I forgot how weird that song got. That was the Petards band out of Germany. What year did that come out? I think that was 1968, maybe 1970. I think I got it off of a hits album of theirs that actually came out in 1970. They're a great band. If you don't know them, please look them up. They have such a great catalog and so many good songs. And not as well known here in the States. Highly underrated. Anyhow, before that, we heard... What do we hear? Jericho Jones with Man in the Crowd. We also heard from Crossfield with Take It from 1970. The Zoo, one of my favorite singles... one I always like to start out with on one of my shows, like DJ shows. Hard Times, Good Times is the name of that song from 1971. We heard from Blue Erebus, Plastic Ear, from 1969. Also from 1969, Noah with Why Should I Care. Taking it up to 1975 on this trip, we heard George Brigman with Jungle Rot. And then back through time to 1971, Painted Lady with the song Smile. From 1969, at the top of the set, Pax with A Storyless Junkie. Time, we're usually hanging out there all night through Terry's show, through my show, and through Johnny St. Booz's show, Business Drunk Radio. He's going to take us to the midnight hour for the after party. Always good time. Actually hung out with him on Saturday in Birmingham with some friends. It was definitely a party. Another classic lined up here. This is Rupert's People with Dream in My Mind. We're going to take it to the year 1967.

All right, you have been listening to the Fringe Factory Radio Show here with myself, DJ Vicky V. Time for me to wrap it up and hand the reins over to Johnny St. Booze for Business Drunk Radio. He's going to take us to the midnight hour for the after party. So I'll be seeing you guys there. I want to thank everyone for listening. Let me do a quick back announce. So hopefully I can get in and play the last song. We just heard a great song from Q65 with called Crumbling. We heard Cucumber with Don't Make Me Cry. Sweet Slag with Twisted Trip Woman. That one came out in 1971. And for 1968, The Rock Shop with Soap, Suds, and Cream. Let me do this quickly. We also heard Edgar Broughton Band with There's No Vibrations. The Attack with Any More Than I Do. And at the top of the set, Rupert's People with Dream in My Mind. Okay, gonna play another awesome song. You guys are gonna like this one. Classic Grand Funk Railroad, Inside Looking Out from 1969. Everyone have a great night. I'll see you next week. Vicky.

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2: 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I want you to be very, very conscious of your hand.
3: Party people, I want everybody to do me a favor. Throw both hands in the air like this. Both hands in the air like this. Everybody, everybody. Now I want everybody to look at their hands. Look at their hands, right? Come on. Like this. Clap hands. Come on. Clap your hands.
2: And if your mind wanders off, bring your attention back to your hand. Be very, very aware of this hand.
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Here on WFMU, Rock and Soul Radio, the best radio station in the world. I am your host, Johnny Samboos. And if you're just tuning in for the first time tonight and you're wondering why it's so weird, why there's rap music and everything, well, this show is a little different. This is a vibes-based playlist show spanning multiple genres, and every now and then we dip into the realms of electronic and hip-hop, and noise, and punk, and foreign, and maybe we'll mix Lady Gaga with Japanese rock, which is what we did tonight. Wednesday night after party, thanks so much for being here. Thanks to the lovely DJ Vicky V for leading us in. Thanks for hanging out with me this weekend. Vicky and some of her cool Atlanta friends rolled into my town to catch a show, and we all hit the town until the early hours of the morning. A lot of fun. Let's talk about this show. We led off with more. I hinted on this last week, but I found some more of this video game music mixed with lo-fi beats. This one from the Donkey Kong Country 2 soundtrack. Don't laugh. It's actually a critically acclaimed and highly regarded piece of music, the score to Donkey Kong Country 2. Actually, all the Donkey Kong Country games. Video game music is music. We heard from Lady Gaga mixed with Satellite Lovers from Japan with something I did there. Brand new music from Sweeping Promises with my friends and entomologists. Dipped into the hip-hop world, we heard from Cool Breeze with the Dungeon Family as help from Outkast and Goody Mob. Prime 1990s. Southern hip-hop for you right there. Good, clean, fun. After the Thug Nation compilation advertisement with the Holler for Thug Nation bumper sticker deal, heard from Dudley Perkins out there on the Stones Throw record label, early 2000s. That's a good little number. And then we heard brand new music from Lorraine with her genre bending gospel, metal, R&B, soul album that is now out on Mexican Summer. Did I miss anything? Oh yeah, the D. Felice Trio in the middle of there with Summer in the City. Great backing band produced by James Brown. It's great. Alright. Hope you had a good weekend. We'll talk about mine later. Onward, Christian soldiers.

0: coming up on the 1 hour mark. Almost at the halfway point of the show. Man, this show flies by, doesn't it? At least to me. I'm the one building it. But. You know, we're having fun. I came in a little bit early because I didn't have a track to top that one. It's a great little number from Mabu's Madness, is what we just heard. One called In Your Day. A nice little gem of 1970s funk and R&B. I got that in a big box of what they call Blemished Records. New records that had corner bumps and dings that were sold at a clearance price. I didn't know what I was going to get. Bought like 25 of them. And that one showed up. And I'm like, oh, well, this is fairly kick-ass. It's going to go on the show. We opened up with Terry Reid. Terry Reid with Dean, the lead-off track of his acclaimed album, River. Shout out to the guys at the Birmingham Record Show from New Orleans that sold me a white label promo of that record for $10. I don't know what their motivations were, but I was willing to pay more, but they had none of it. Eric's Trip from the Sub Pop label, 1993, one of my favorite records of all time, gave us Spring right after that. We heard from the Submissives. Boys, Boys, Boys, Live at the Grad Club. Apparently that comes from a cassette tape that was only sold at shows. They only made 40 of them. I don't know how I have this track. Or the album. I have the whole album. I don't have it. We heard a deep cut from the Mr. Jimi Hendrix and the Jimi Hendrix Experience with One Rainy Wish. I was recently tripping out to that one via the Blu-ray that comes in the new Bold as Love box set that presents the Bold as Love album in Dolby Atmos surround sound, which is game-changing, let me tell you. We followed up the theme with absolute ripper groove guitar work with Queen, with a Brian May composed number called Dead on Time from the Jazz album, 1978. If I got anything else going? Yeah, I got a little bit of a longer set here to play everything I want to play, so I'm going to get into it. It's amazing how well punk rock translates over the decades. You can take the 80s and replace Bonzo with Taco. Still get the same effect. But here's some anti-Bonzo numbers from you, for you. This is Drunk Radio.
1: His next song's about a man who spreads peace. About a man who spreads peace around the world. And the way he spreads peace is by spreading his fucking nuclear bombs around the world. And his name's Ronald Reagan, a man of peace. I wish he'd fucking peace off. This one's called Bad Time for You, Bad Time for Me, Bad Time for Bonzo too. Bonzo's Ronald fucking shit-ass.

platform here.

I got a lot of songs in the show. Jesus Christ. Like, more, like, I'm already at my, I'm already at, like, 25 tracks. But we still got a half hour left. Which means I did not select enough 10-minute tracks. And I've caused myself extra work. Christ, Johnny. Get it together. You're better than this. Okay. Coming down the last half hour. It's gonna be a good vibe to get you into, We used to have this thing at my work called the Velocicopter, and it was this image we found online that it was a helicopter with a dinosaur head. And it was flying into Las Vegas. This is all a picture. It's very vivid. It was flying into Las Vegas, and the dinosaur was saying, Vegas, baby. And it had a big, big purple letters that said the Velocicopter. I don't know if you still have it, but we would email it out to, like, dozens of people on Thursday mornings, saying that the Velocicopter was going to take you to the weekend. And there were people that, like, legitimately looked forward to that. Like, if somebody didn't email out the Velocicopter, that they would be sad. They would be like, where is the chopper? How am I going to get to the weekend without it? It just shows you what corporate life is like. It's a peek behind the curtain. Let's talk about this set. We're the Damned, live from, I believe, 1982, with Bad Time for Bonzo. We heard more anti-Ronald Reagan music with MXPX covering the Ramones classic, My Brain is Hanging Upside Down, also known as Bonzo Goes to Pittsburgh. I chose the MXPX cover because I played Ramones last week, and I think other people have played the Ramones once. I just wanted to be different. And plus, we don't have enough covers on the show tonight. Babes in Toyland gave us Memory, and I dare anybody on the comments board to name me a more badass band than Babes in Toyland. For my money, all due respect to the greats like L7 and Hole, Frightwig, Team Dresch, what have you. I think I'd take Babes in Toyland. The B-52s, live cut. There's a new box set out, Revisiting Mesopotamia. And it's expensive from Rhino, but maybe to get cheaper. But this is a great cut. Live in New York, 1982, would throw that beat in the garbage can. The Tom Tom Club with Boomin' and Zoomin'. We brought it back into Ran Out of Bed Music again. God, I'm awful. I'm toasted. I can't even focus now. Daft Punk from the Tron Legacy Reconfigured record. The Pretty Lights remix of Solar Sailor. DJ Sabrina the Teenage DJ with Brave, as we went down another electronic record hole and then brought it back home with Patti Smith's live rendition of Free Money, live at the Electric Lady Studios. Okay, let's get back to the final set. We'll come back at the end. Hang there, people. It's almost, we're almost home.

to say goodnight. One more for the road. Again, Business Junk Radio is all my personal music collection. No Spotify here. We'll see you in 7, baby. Have a good night and wake up sober.

Good evening, beautiful creatures of the night. This is your celestial guide, Al-Sun, beckoning you from the heart of the city that never sleeps. Welcome to the Night Owl Show. Here in our beloved New York City, the clouds are swaddling us in their gentle embrace, with a cozy temperature of 79 degrees and a soft humidity of 64%. Just perfect for a night of dreamy melodies and enchanting tales. As the city lights twinkle below, and the stars above play hide and seek with the clouds, it's time to leave the trials of the day behind, and surrender to the rhythm of the night. So, my night owls, settle in, pour yourself a drink, and let the magic of the night unfurl. We're about to embark on a journey through the starlit world of sound, where music is the moonlight illuminating our path. Remember, you're not alone in the darkness. We're all night owls here, and under the cover of the night, we'll explore the mysteries of the universe, and perhaps, unravel a few of our own. Stay with us, dear listeners, let the night wrap you in its velvet cloak, and let's journey together into the heart of the night. 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

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MTLs. Before that, Space Plane by David McNeil. Thus the mothers of invention.

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And now Amrica.

We've just heard. It's only you. Crystal chandelier. Previous to that. The sky is falling. Amrica. Now Sagittarius.

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In the wee small hours of Sixpence asterisk. 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Presenting status quo.

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0: What's your name?
1: My name's Larry.
0: Larry Fisher? Are you from Albuquerque? A Clovis?
1: No, I'm from...
0: No, are you really? Are you not here? Fisher and Crazy John? Hey, really, are you from New Mexico?
2: Yeah.
0: Yeah, I met your cousin.
2: Who?
0: In New Mexico, in Clovis.
1: What's his name?
0: We smoked grass together.
1: Look at my ring.
0: I don't know his name.
1: $2, man. Look at it.
0: I don't know his name. What do you got? Oh, boy, I don't want...
1: Look, what's his name?
0: I don't know. He's tall and bald-headed, sort of.
1: Kiss me, would you?
0: Really? Now, look. Look here. Do you? Where are you from in New Mexico?
1: No, I'm originally from here. I lied to you. Really? You said I was from New Mexico.
0: Larry, oh, you were... No, he's in Frisco.
1: I'm from here.
0: Oh, go.
1: I am from here. Ain't I from here?
0: Right. You're insane.
1: No, I'm not.
0: You are. You're insane.
1: No, I'm not. You want to hear a song? I'm going to die.
0: You're insane.
1: No, I'm not insane.
0: You are.
1: I'm not insane.

that was. Often I wonder by the spike drivers. The basic Fisher, are you from Clovis, by Wildman Fisher. Fanny Firecracker. Spirits and Worm from the album Spirits and Worm. And previous to that, 16 Years Old by Arboreal. And now Boback, Jones, Malone.

On a Meadow Leave by Bobak, Jones, Malone. 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

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Now the restless feelings.

We've just heard Translove Airways, Fat Angel, Big Jim Sullivan on the album Sitar Beat, and previous to that, Hit and Miss, John Barry from the album Beat Girl. 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

That was See Me As I Am by T.I.M.E. 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

We've just heard Psyche Rock outro by Leipa Sound on the album 2 Fortich, Psyche copyright symbol rock, Teen Tonic a Eurocent Jericho Jerk. 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
0: Three men, three guns, and the gold.
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0: Okay, what?
1: Yes, we give him a crack. Up in the air.
0: Ostrich Hill Repute,
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3: You know the beta with Steve Reeves.
0: Well, he sure wishes he could.
1: Yeah.
0: Well, I really think he's masochistic
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0: to other people, and he's very violent to you.
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4: wasn't really per se, because he had another date that night. 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

0: Hi, this is Jim Sands, the lead singer and spokesman of the Shadows of Night.
1: On my right, I have the Hawk, our electric piano player. Hawk, what kind of fans do you like best?
2: I prefer electric fans.
1: Ooh. Hawk, do you prefer blondes, brunettes, or redheads?
2: Yes.
1: Joe Kelly's our lead guitarist. Joe, would you briefly describe to us your new hairdo?
3: I was playing my guitar, and I got a tremendous shock. It's electrocution. There it is.
1: Our bass player, Jerry McGeorge, sometimes has trouble being understood while he's singing. Why is this, Jerry?
4: Not long won't forget, Sam Till. Sir you.
1: Next, I'd like to introduce to you our drummer, Tom Shafour, who sings the lead on our newest record, Willie Jean.
5: Please buy Willie Jean so we can all go to camp, right?
6: Right!
7: Yeah!
1: It's been nice talking with you. Hope we'll see you real soon. Here's a little number we did especially for you.
8: That was I Can See the Sky by Fire. And now True Brought.

0: My name is Larry. I used to be shy. I'm not shy anymore. You want to be friends? I'm not shy anymore. My name is Larry.
1: What's your name?
0: Larry. Larry. Yeah, my name is Larry. I'm not shy anymore. I'm not shy anymore. I used to be shy, but I'm not shy anymore. I used to say, oh, there's Larry walking down the street. He doesn't talk to anybody. But I've changed, Montez. I've changed. I'm going to be the new Larry. I'm not shy anymore.
2: All right.
0: Shy anymore. I'm not shy anymore. I used to be shy, but I'm not shy anymore.
2: Watch it.
0: We're going to be friends. We're going to be all of us. The whole everybody in this neighborhood's going to be friends. Shy anymore. I used to be shy, but I'm not shy. I'm not shy. I've changed.
3: That was The Basic Fisher, I'm Not Shy Anymore. Larry relives the past in the studio, by Wildman Fisher. Skip to My Mary J. Stu Phillips on the album Hell's Angels on Wheels, original motion picture soundtrack. Before that, Part 2, Senti el Estate Chaitona by La Omi. Thus Nick Gary.

0: Attention, adults. You need help. Mother, are you depressed because your fabric softener has been hardening on you lately? Dad, are you despondent because your stock slipped 14 points in one day? If so, stop worrying. Help is on the way. Help is the new Beatles movie. We're telling you about it now because it took you so long to get down to see A Hard Day's Night, the Beatles' first movie. Once you were there, you laughed just as hard as any of the critics, including your own sons and daughters. So here's our helpful hint for troubled grown-ups. See Help. It's in color. It's a United Artists release. It's got spine-tickling adventure, side-tingling laughter, and a Beatles' eye view of this much too serious world. So be the first adult in your group to seek help from the Beatles. Then, recommend to the kids.
1: 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Now Randy Holden.

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Babe, I'm gonna leave you. 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Now, Gentry.

That was Mondo Hollywood, City of Dreams, by the Mugthump Establishment. Now the crazy world of Arthur Brown.

That was Devil's Grip by The Crazy World of Arthur Brown from the album The Crazy World of Arthur Brown. Now the top shelf.

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Thus the Flower Pot Men.

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Sad, Sad Memories, Insta. 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Big Jim Sullivan on the album Sitar Beat. 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

0: For the very latest information about the Beatles, Animals, Yardbirds, Rolling Stones, and all of the other famous English groups, in addition to exclusive recordings by these groups and lesser-known but magnificent performers such as the Hollies, the Mighty Avengers, Spencer Davis Group, Snotty and the Nosepickers, and the Boys Blue, listen for me, John Ravencroft, when I have the honour of joining Bobby Davis and Kay nightly on KOMA, the only station with its finger firmly on the pulse of the English scene. As a considerable bonus, you'll be able to hear me mispronouncing Indian place names in and around the state of Oklahoma. So, please stay tuned to KOMA, Bobby Davis and myself, John Ravencroft.
1: The name of this song is called The Federal Bureau of Narcotics. I'm working for the Federal Bureau of Narcotics. Doom, doom, doom, doom. Doom, doom, doom, doom. Doom, doom, doom, doom, doom. My mother hates me. My sister despises me. My brother-in-law likes to throw darts at me. Federal.

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0: Shoes tied, Frank.
2: Larry's songs, unaccompanied, I'm working for the Federal Bureau of Narcotics. Wildman Fisher. 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

0: Ocean's Daughter. 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Now Teddy and Daryl.
1: Now listen, you drag, there's my skull and bone pack. There's a mean old monster down from Las Vegas crack. He's flipped his lid, hangs in a cave, and sleeps in a coffin near Dracula's grave. 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
2: He's the beast of Sunset Strip.
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2: So my fellows, grab your chain. Swing that monster down Hollywood Lane.
1: This wolfman takes his bath inside a tomb over Zombie Hill. Always making for the kill. For a weekend blast, this cat's the worst. Racing John, Paul, George, and Ringo in his suit that purse. But the beast got beat, and he howled and cried. So if he says he won, you know he lied.
2: Yeah!
1: Now kittens and cats, if you're ever out on Sunset Strip, sidewalk surfing, or just taking a trip, souping a Woody or a cute 409, you see a monster, only one of a kind. A big fat tummy full of tiger meat, pushing a cement mix

0: corpse meat, chases chicks, likes blondes, and has big bad feet. He plays the bongo with Watusi feet, and does the jerk and the twine right on the street. Now dragsters, like, take my advice, don't dig a show, cause it's not worth the price. Don't stop for water, oil, or gas, keep right on moving, right on past.
1: He's the beast of Sunset Strip.
2: Hey, dig, man, let's take it.

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0: 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And I'm telling you, it can't happen here. 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Who could imagine that they would freak out somewhere in Kansas?
1: Kansas.
0: Could imagine that they would freak out in Minnesota. Minnesota. Could imagine

0: John, that they would freak out in Washington, D.C.
1: But it can't happen here.
2: Everybody's safe and it can't happen here. No freaks for us. It can't happen here. Everybody's clean and it can't happen here. No, no, it won't happen here. I'm telling you kids, it won't happen here. Plastic folks, you know it won't happen here. You're safe, mama. You're safe, baby. You just cook the TV dinner and you make it.
3: We're gonna get a TV dinner and cook it up.
2: Oh, and it won't happen here.
1: No, man, you guys.
0: But they would freak out in the suburbs.
1: Everything's cool.
0: I remember Tutu, I remember Tutu, I remember Tutu, they had a swimming pool. I remember Tutu, they had a swimming pool. I remember.

0: Susie.
1: Yes, yes.
2: Oh, yeah.
1: Yes, I've always loved her. Yes, I agree, man. It really makes it. Yeah, it's a real thing, man. It really makes it.
0: Susie, you just got to town, and we've been very interested in your development.
3: Forget it.
0: It can't happen here.
4: Help, I'm a rock. 3. It can't happen here by the mothers of invention. Presenting Crystal Chandelier.

That was The Sky Is Falling, America. And before that, It's Only You by Crystal Chandelier. Now Randy Holden.

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1: Hiya, kids. 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
0: We'd like to send this record out to Debbie and Sue and Murray.
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3: 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We're supposed to get that in now. We're the Glass Family.
4: Hello, everybody out there.
0: G-L-A-S-S.
2: Album.
0: Made an album. It's pretty groovy. Warner Brothers 7 Arts.
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I've got a lot of great music for you this hour. 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

Hey, hey, hey, all you cool cats and groovy gals out there in the big city and beyond, this is the Bunny Hoppin' at you live from WFMU Rock and Soul Stream. Now, let's take a quick peek outside, shall we? The skies over our fabulous New York City are dressed in clouds today, and oh boy, it's sizzling with the mercury hitting a groovy 86 degrees. Humidity's hanging at 46%, so it's not too sticky, just perfect for your afternoon stroll or maybe cruising down the avenue. Keep it locked right here for all your favorite rock and soul hits, and don't let that weather stop you from feeling fine on this buzzing afternoon. Stay cool, stay sweet, and keep tuning into the Rock and Soul Stream.

That was fun. We've just heard Don't Tie Me Down by Anthony and the Imperials. Before that, Lying and Trying by The Shillings. 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Sometime at Night, Sal's vocal version. The Bo Brummels. Chimes of Freedom, Mono 45 mix, by The Byrds. And before that, Private Harold Harris, Stereo. The Ian Campbell Group. 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

0: Hey there, all you night owls tuned into the Rock and Soul stream on WFMU, this is the Bunny hopping at you with the Midnight Weather Scoop. Out there in the Big Apple, we've got clouds hovering like a soft blanket over the city, and the mercury's sitting pretty at 74 degrees. Humidity's clinging at 78%, making it feel like you're walking through a warm, misty mystery. So whether you're out cruising or cozy at home, keep it locked right here for all your rock and soul needs. Stay cool, cats and kittens.
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Hope you're enjoying the Rock and Soul Bunny Show. 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And before that, Tiny Goats, Mono 45. Nirvana. 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Graham Goldman. Previous to that, I Can't Let Maggie Go, Mono 45, by The Honey Bus. I've Got a Way of My Own, Mono, by The Hollies. And before that, Gemini, Mono 45. 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It's 74 degrees in New York. 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
1: Here's the time check. 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
2: It's 2:15. Oh, I must get a little hand put on that watch.

You. Hi. Hope you're enjoying the Rock and Soul Bunny Show. 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Life is Short by Dana Gillespie. And before that, Grand Pianist. Montage. Dancing Babies. 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And previous to that, Days, Mono Mix, by the Kinks. 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It's 73 degrees in New York.

Welcome to the new WFMU Rock and Soul radio stream. I've got a lot of great music for you this hour. Enjoy the electric sounds of artificial intelligence.

What's the word? Pepsi. Anywhere, everywhere, everybody asks for and drinks Pepsi-Cola for its swingin' taste. Pepsi's what's going on, and you know it. So go

Hey there, groovy cats and cool kittens. You're tuned in with the bunny on WFMU's Rock and Soul stream, spinning the platters that matter just for you. Now, let's take a quick peek at what's happening outside in the Big Apple tonight. It's a cloudy scene over NYC with the mercury sitting at a comfy 74°F. Humidity's hanging high at 79%, giving the air a bit of a sticky feel. So whether you're stepping out or staying in, keep it cool and keep it tuned right here for all the best tunes on WFMU's Rock and Soul stream. Now, let's get back to the music that keeps our hearts beating and our feet tapping.

0: just can't stand the pain no longer, bro. 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Yes, I will.
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Hope you're enjoying the Rock and Soul Bunny Show. We've just heard Bye Bye Bye the Band, John Riley by the Byrds, Is That Your Halo, The Rock Shop, and previous to that, Just Give Me Time by The Inn. 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It's 73 degrees in New York.

0: Alright, all Unite Owls tuned into the WFMU Rock and Soul stream, this is the Bunny hopping in with your weather report. As you cruise through the city or just chill at home, let me paint the picture outside. We've got clouds hanging low tonight, with the mercury sitting at a mild 73 degrees. Humidity's high at 80%, making it feel like you're walking through a misty mystery novel. So, keep cool, stay groovy, and let the smooth tunes roll on. Keep it locked right here for more music and updates throughout the night.
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And before that, Candy Cane Madness by Lowell George and The Factory from the album Where the Action Is. Los Angeles Nuggets 1965-1968. In the Wee Small Hours of Sixpence asterisk by Procol Harum from the album The Best of Procol Harum. Medina. Anon. And previous to that, Just a Memory, Stereo. The Leaves. 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It's 73 degrees in New York. Now, back to the show.

He did it by the Ronettes. Before that, Nathan Jones by the Supremes. Satisfaction Guaranteed. Burning Rain. 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OJ's from the album Hold On, Working on Your Case. 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

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I've got a lot of great music for you this hour. Enjoy the electric sounds of artificial intelligence.

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0: Hey there, groovy listeners, you're tuned into the Rock and Soul stream on WFMU with me, the Bunny, spinning the platters that matter. Now, let's hop right into the weather forecast for the Big Apple. This morning, NYC is waking up under a blanket of clouds. We've got a temperature of 73 degrees, and it feels a tad muggy out there with humidity sitting pretty at 79%. So, while you're tapping your toes to the tunes, maybe grab that light jacket if you're stepping out. Stick around, because I've got a stack of wax that's just itching to spin and keep your spirits high, right here on WFMU. Music
1: now! Hello, zombies.
2: Hello.
1: Oh, hang on, I'll turn your microphone on. There you go, say it again.
2: Hello,
3: hello again.
1: That's better. I hear you've all split up then.
2: Yeah.
3: Nasty.
1: Why?
2: Well, you know, we've been slogging away for 3.5 years,
1: yeah.
2: And we got a new record deal, you know, a little while ago when we were producing all our own records and things, and
1: mm-hmm.
2: we thought we'd give this a go. And in fact, we've produced an LP, you know, which is coming out soon, and done all the cover and everything on it.
1: Yeah.
2: And this hasn't, you know, the last record was from the LP, and nothing yeah. happened to it. So,
1: how long has the LP been out?
2: No, it's out on the 19th, in actual fact.
1: Well, wouldn't it be better to wait until the LP is maybe a huge success and then decide whether to go?
2: Well, if the LP is a huge success, then maybe we'll come back again.
1: Come back in again, okay. Oh, well, here's the single, folks. Bye, bye, bye, keep them in. We can't afford to lose lovely groups, you know. Oh, those fingers. Fingers of Rod Argent there. Hello, Rodney.
4: Hello, Kenny.
1: Well, what are you going to do now? You're just going to go into bakery or brick building or something?
2: Well, no, actually, we've got plans for, you know, for another group.
1: Yeah.
2: Well, I have anyway, you know.
1: Well, you're going to form a group?
2: Because... Yeah, from other musicians working around at the moment. And in a couple of months, this should be, you know, going.
1: And you're still going to stay bubbling in the business?
2: Oh, yeah. Chris and myself are going to record producing
1: yeah.
2: as well. You know,
3: and writing.
2: Oh, and writing.
1: Wonderful.
2: Everything's happening.
1: Yes, isn't it, Josh? Okay, well, come back again when you're fantastically successful and then I can appear on your show, okay?
2: Okay, Kenny. Okay,
1: bye-bye.
4: Bye-bye.
1: Bye-bye.
4: Bye-bye.
1: Bye-bye.
4: Goodbye.
1: Bye-bye. Bye-bye. There you go, that's the zombies, good old zombies, ta-ra. There they've gone, walking out, yeah, out of front door. That was their new record, and it's called Time of the Season by the Zombs. Okay? You can't beat the zombies, kids. That's from their new LP, which is the album of the century on the Kenny Everett Show, which is lasting another hour and a half, so short century. And now, live in the studio... I'd play you a big round of applause, but I haven't got it queued up and I've got all the machines working and my fingers are all worn to the bone anyway, so pretend you've just heard a rousing round of applause. The zombies! Hello, fellas.
5: Hello.
1: Well, we had you here a couple of weeks ago, but we didn't really ask you the questions that I wanted to because I was rushed and, cartridges and records and all that business. It sort of... radio does your head in, doesn't it? Anyway, what I really wanted to ask you is has anybody snapped you up to produce records?
5: Well, a few companies have been interested. We've got our... we've got a few things going for ourselves yet, but it'll take about 6 months to get going.
1: Probably. Yes?
5: Yes.
1: Oh, dear, 6 months without zombies. It's a good job you produced an album. How long did it take you to do this thing, by the way, which you're just going to play all of in a minute?
2: Well, it took 6 months. What we did was we had about 3 songs, and we decided to take 6 months off.
1: Yeah?
2: And write while we were doing the album, you know. So it was a complete sort of production within... We were writing it, arranging it, producing it, singing it during the whole 6 months, you know.
1: And what is that you're wearing?
2: Oh, this is my sheep.
1: Looks like a large rat, folks, but they're coming back in this year. You ready to sing me a jingle?
2: Yes.
1: Deep breath.

Very wonderful, yes. Is Singing Out of Tune coming back in as well? Well, here's a track from their album, kids. Album of the Century, Odyssey and Oracle, available.

0: zombies. Don't forget, Odyssey and Oracle, 376 or whatever it costs in your local shop. Buy it today! Actually, I should have played this before I played the record.
1: And now from our featured album of the century,
0: we reckon
1: that this is one of the best tracks.
0: Anything finally to say before the show folds up and disappears?
2: Oh, we're very sorry it's folding up and disappearing. Very sorry about that.
0: Can you hold back the tears long enough to sing me a goodbye? Oh, you just sung me a goodbye.
3: 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We've just heard Kenny Everett Show Jingle Medley, Time of the Season Arose for Emily by the Zombies. Previous to that, Gotta Get Some by Bold. Before that, Hey Little Bird, The Barbarians. Previous to that, I Want the Rain, Executioners. Before that, Have You Ever Had the Blues, Clungels. Before that, Don't Shoot Me Down by the Brogues. Before that, Uptight, Everything's Alright. Ramsey Lewis on the album Hang On Ramsey, Wait in the Water. And before that, Seaside of Ocho Rios. Nirvana on the album All of Us. If You Want This Love by West Coast Pop Art Experimental Band on the album Where the Action Is. Los Angeles Nuggets 1965-1968. Hi to DF South Bend on the chat board. 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It's 74 degrees in New York. More music now.

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2: 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This is the Bunny Hoppin' at You Live on the WFMU Rock and Soul stream. Hey Race, the lowdown on the weather in the Big Apple this bright and beautiful morning. We've got clouds overhead, but don't let that dim your sparkle. It's a warm 73 degrees out there, with the humidity hugging us at 80%. So, keep cool, stay smooth, and let the tunes roll as you glide through your day. Keep it locked right here for all the best beats and updates. 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

0: The easiest thing in the world for a girl to do is to get picked up. That's why if you're on the move, the highway's the only way to go. As sure as there are men in the world, I know my ticket to anywhere is going to be along soon. It's easy. All you need is a decent pair of legs, a quick thumb, and a whole lot of right answers.
1: Okay, baby, hop in.
0: I wonder where he's going. 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
0: Going...

It's all over now, baby blue. Them. Why? The birds. Devil's Grip. The Crazy World of Arthur Brown from the album The Crazy World of Arthur Brown. And before that, The Inner Truth. The Weird Street Carnival. And before that, Lady Jane Mono. The Rolling Stones. Don't Blow Your Mind. 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It's 74 degrees in New York. More music now.

0: It's 1:45. Oh, I must get a little hand put on that watch.
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That was fun. House of the Rising Sun 1969 by Oscar and the Majestics. And before that, The Green Slime by Charles Fox from the album A Fistful of Fuzz. And previous to that, Little Girl, Little Boy, Odyssey. And previous to that, Mirage, Tommy James and the Shondells on the album Tommy James, New York City. Precious from the album MTV Unplugged in New York. And previous to that, Everybody Dance by Lydia Marcel. You can make a request at 516-654-4059. 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

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I've got a lot of great music for you this hour. Enjoy the electric sounds of artificial intelligence.

Good morning, groovy listeners. This is the bunny hopping right into your speakers from WFMU's Rock and Soul stream. Let's peek outside, shall we? We've got clouds rolling across the sky over NYC this beautiful morning. The thermometer is reading a smooth 74 degrees with the humidity hanging at a mellow 79%. So, while you're tuning into the tunes, keep a light jacket handy and maybe a pair of your coolest shades, because today is looking like a fine blend of rock, soul, and soft cloud cover. Keep it locked right here for all the best beats and updates. Now, let's get back to the music that makes your soul groove.

That was fun. You've just heard Just a Little Soul Search in The Electros. What cha gonna do about it? The Litter. 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Before that, Have You For My Own. The Go-Betweens. Before that, I'd Have To Be Out Of My Mind. Live at Nord. And before that, See The Way. 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It's 76 degrees in New York.

0: Hey, hey, hey, good morning groovy listeners. You're tuned into the sensational WFMU Rock and Soul stream with me, the Bunny, spinning the platters that matter. Now let's hop into today's weather in the Big Apple. We've got clouds hanging over the city like a soft, gray blanket with the mercury sitting pretty at 76 degrees. Humidity's hugging us at a muggy 75%, so it's a tad sticky out there. Keep cool, keep it tuned, and let's keep rocking this morning together on WFMU Rock and Soul Stream. Stay groovy, folks.
1: This is the End Sound, presented by the United States Army. A happy how do you do to you. Harry Harrison here with another In Sound show, the show that lets you, the listener, make the pick of the artist and the record we put into our spotlight every day. What's in your town? I'm sure kids all over the USA would like to know. Why don't you tell them, huh? Send us your name and telephone number so we can call you. And I hope you'll write us soon, huh? Ray Liberatore in High Point, North Carolina is on the line right now to give us the In Sound in his hometown. Ray, hi.
2: Hello, Harry.
1: Ray, what record would you say is headed for that top spot around your town?
2: Question mark, mysterious records, I need somebody.
1: And you think it has the sound to make it, huh?
2: Yes, sir, definitely.
1: Ray Liberatore, I want to thank you for being with us on the In Sound today.
2: I'm glad to be with you.
1: We're going to hear from Question Mark and the Mysterians right after a special word for you guys listening. To get ahead these days, you've got to have a special skill and some experience. The good jobs and the big money go to men with good training. Where does a fellow go to get it? The United States Army. The Army is the world's largest educator. Here it is, that new smash from Question Mark. And those Mysterious. Question Mark and the Mysterious. They've scored again. And boys, hello. Welcome to the inside.
3: Hello, Harry.
1: Eddie, you boys have been doing a lot of touring. What kind of reaction have you received from the audiences?
4: We've done pretty good. The kids have liked us pretty well, yes.
1: Is there a particular kind of audience you prefer?
4: We love all our artists, no matter who it is. We like them all. Without them, we wouldn't be who we are now.
1: Right. Well, what can we look forward to in the future from you boys?
4: Well, we plan just to be ourselves, actually, and not try to imitate or copy anybody else. Our own original style and so forth.
1: Eddie, what would you call your sound?
4: We have kind of like a heavy R&B sound, rhythm and blues. We do like a heavy sound beat background.
1: In the background, I hear our closing theme. So my thanks for being with us, Question Mark and the Mysterious.
5: Well, thank you, Harry.
1: The In Sound was presented by the United States Army. And this is Harry Harrison reminding you that the United States Army can teach you a new skill that you can build a successful future on.

0: Gladys Knight in the pits with that heavy beat, coke after coke.
1: That was fun. In reverse order. J.E.N.E. 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It's Gonna Rain by Sonny and Cher from the album Where the Action Is. Los Angeles Nuggets 1965-1968. And before that, Impressin, The Creek. And before that, Baby the World Really Turns, Many a Slip Twixt Cup and Lip. The Top Shelf. Before that, Sounds of the Zodiac by Gordon Staples and the Motown Strings. Did you know you can make a request at 516-654-4059? 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It's 76 degrees in New York. More music now.

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1: Here's the time check. Here's the time check. It's the time check now.
2: It's 1:45. Oh, I must get a little hand put on that watch.

Hope you're enjoying the Rock and Soul Bunny Show. One Too Many Mornings. Association on the album Where the Action Is. Los Angeles Nuggets 1965-1968. And before that, Can't Ever Let You Go. Rufus Thomas. And before that, I Close My Eyes by Bee Gees. And previous to that, Miles Beyond. Rear Exit. Previous to that, You Never Had It Better by the Electric Prunes on the album Everybody Knows You're Not in Love, You've Never Had It Better. Deeper Than That by Preludes on the album Shiggy Diggy, Deeper Than That. And previous to that, Said I Wasn't Gonna Tell Nobody by Sam and Dave, request lines are open at 516-654-4059. Call or text, 516-654-4059. It's 78 degrees in New York. Now, back to the show.

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On the W, the F, the M, and the U.

Something about God's grace. Something about God's grace. Hallelujah. Reverend James Cleveland, of course, and the Charles Fold Singers. Getting us underway here this evening on Sinner's Crossroads on WFMU. Nice choral arrangement. Reverend James Cleveland and the Charles Fold Singers of Cincinnati, Ohio. Recorded live. Jesus is the best thing that ever happened to me, LP, on the Savoy record label, two record set from 1975. Hallelujah. Brothers and sisters and beloved, this is the Sinner's Crossroads Gospel Broadcast. My name is Kevin Nutt. Thanks for tuning in, everyone. Think about joining us on the message board, chat board, and Aki playlist, where we post song titles, performers, and relevant illustrations for your visual edification. Hallelujah. Yes, we do. And they faded out on that song. The gospel fade out. Ugh, rankles me when they do that. Strictures of the commercial medium. But not so for Elnora Porsche and the Ray Branch Brothers family. So glad trouble don't last always is what they'll be singing right here on Sinner's Crossroads on WFMU.

If when I came to see Reverend Isaiah before, it was about my nature. But this time I come back because last weekend I was there down at the casino. He'd give me something to keep in my pocket and he'd give me that special oil. I'm going to tell you, my friends with me were trying to follow me all over the casino. Every time I leave one machine, they would try to follow me to another. And it would, I just didn't want no one to know that I'm with it, because every time I do go, they seem to always want to beg and borrow. And Reverend Isaiah told me that's jinky. I wanted to go by myself, but I decided to go with my friends. And I had to show up, just keep my money, just when nobody could see my money.

Southerners of Shreveport, Louisiana, they need the Lord. I need the Lord on the Vodice record label. Shreveport, maybe. Here at the bottom of the hour, the dark and dreary, yet hopeful and promising, light at the end of the tunnel, bottom of the hour, brothers and sisters and beloved. Sinners Crossroads Gospel Broadcast, taking our break, mainly so folks can move around the sanctuary. Greet folks they haven't seen since last week. We'll tell you what you just heard. Just a handsome killer, down-home gospel. So excited to play these for you this week. El Nora Porsche and the Ray Branch Brothers family. So glad trouble don't last always. Got us started. That's not WFMU's trouble. No, of course. But the wily ways of evil and misfortune that trouble our way in this journey called life. Yes. The great southern wonders from Memphis, Tennessee. Come over here. The table is spread. Recorded for the Peacock record label, of course. Don Robey's label out of Houston, Texas. 1952. Significance here, Lewis Blair on guitar. And widely credited for bringing the guitar into the post-war gospel quartets. Reverend R. Robinson and R. Bonner. I hate these abbreviations. Run On. On the Message label out of Georgia, I do believe. That was the Reverend Robinson side. And he was on lead, I think. Run On. How about that one? Ooh. And also the Mighty Thomas Gospel Singers. God said he would move on a 45 EP out of Utica, New York. Not sure if the band and the group was from Utica. No label name. They did it themselves. DIY Gospel. And we ended with the Southern Airs, as previously mentioned, of Shreveport, Louisiana. Wonder if Brother Chris Brown knows who they are. God said he would move. I need the Lord. That's what they were singing about. You tune to Sinners Crossroads Gospel Broadcast here on listener-supported Freeform WFMU. That's what we are. My name is Kevin Nutt. And shouts as always. Tip of the hat to Reverend Creighton and Brother Richard in Chicago. All gospel folks everywhere, we say especially to you and yours. Check it on the message board if you feel the Spirit moving you. 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The Northwest Spiritual Singers felt the Spirit moving them with their version of This Little Light of Mine, their arrangement of it. Everyone knows the words to this song. It's a good one to start our set as we trudge, climb, walk our way to the top of the hour. Northwest Spiritual Singers here on Sinners Crossroads. 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

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The proceeding has been a paid religious broadcast. Sunshine 16, WXVI. It's 11 o'clock in the capital city, and it's time now for our 11 o'clock services being brought to you by Ross and Clayton Funeral Home, Mr. Davis Ross, Jr.'s president, Mr. Stanley Griffin, vice president, Sir Rice Bumper to Bumper, Auto Part, Mr. Tom Wright, owner. 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We now go to the Big Roxana Baptist Church on Highway 331 with the Reverend Nathaniel Smiley. 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

We need more time to pray. Might need a little more time to play that song. The rest of that song, the gospel, Edwinettes. Winding us down here on our service of song this evening on Sinner's Crossroads. Northwest Spiritual Singers, Let It Shine. They started the set a little while ago. Royal Stars, we heard from There Is No Other Love. I Am Happy With the Lord, title is given, that sort of interpolating Crying in the Chapel lyrics and such and whatnots in there. The Fine label out of Rochester, New York. Unissued demo, one of those kind of things. Also, unknown group, it's a good group. Maybe it's not a demo, it sounded good enough to release. Kings of Israel, Oh Happy Day, their arrangement of Oh Happy Day that was a big hit in 1968 from Edwin Hawkins Singers. True Light Gospel Singers, running, just kept on running on the Champ label, and we ended the set there with Gospel Edwinettes, More Time to Pray, brothers and sisters and beloved, and all the gospel children everywhere. My name is Kevin Nutt. 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Thanks to you, the listener, gospel listener, WFMU listener, for tuning in. And now what you have to do is stay tuned to WFMU. That's what you have to do. You can do it. Stay tuned to WFMU. Brothers and sisters and beloved. And we will see you next.

people, it's PJ, and you're listening to Time Out with PJ right here on the Rock of Soul radio stream, WFMU. Good morning. How is everybody doing? We're doing well here. I don't know if you can hear it in my voice, but I have a little cold. We just got back from a family trip to Ireland, and I don't know, I picked something up over there. Mabel, there was one day in Dublin, we did a walking tour with 9 Irish wolfhounds and an Irish setter. I wouldn't be surprised if, I wouldn't be surprised if I had an allergy flare-up because of that. But boy, that was exciting. Wonderful trip. Got a chance to meet some distant relatives in the town of Fintana in County Tyrone. Susie and Jeff Dorian, they were so kind and friendly and welcoming. They took us in their car, maybe a couple miles from their house, to the farm where my McMahon ancestors used to live and work. Just a beautiful thing. We got to meet Jerry, who lives and works on that farm. We got to meet their niece, Anna. It was such a beautiful day, one I will never forget. But of course, it is so good to be back here with Mabel, right, Fluffy? We missed you very much. And Mabel has pulled together a great crop of music for today's show. Hey, before I forget, I want to thank Scott from Boston for filling in for me last week as AP. He is the best. He has a great show on Saturdays called Take Another Hit with Scott from Boston from 4 to 6 p.m. Mabel and I encourage you all to check it out. You will find that your mood improves even if you walk into the space in a good mood already. Your good mood will multiply. Yes, he has that effect on people. So please tune in. Thanks again, Scott. Hey, please, everybody, hop on the live playlist and chat room, where you will find a list of all the tunes that we're playing today, along with some visuals that accompany them. And more importantly, hop onto the live chat, where you're going to find a group of people loving, caring, thoughtful, friendly, funny, intelligent, warm and welcoming people. Who knew that people could have all of those traits? But these people do, and we recommend that you hop on and join in on the fun. We love it when you do. All right. Let's start the show with an Irish band, mates, huh? All right. Thanks for listening, everybody.

Hey, everybody, we are back. We just heard our very first set. Thank you, Mabel. Most enjoyable. We started that set with an Irish band. Yes, indeed, Thin Lizzy. And their song, The Rocker. Today, people, is Phil Lynott's birthday. Born in 1949. You know, when we were in Ireland, Mabel, I saw Phil's statue, and there was construction happening around it. There was the building behind the statue was in the middle of some sort of construction. So the statue was kind of sectioned off from the construction that was happening around it. And I wanted to get a picture anyway, but there was some dude, and he was a tough-looking guy. I don't know how to describe it, but my warning signals came off. But he had this look to him that made me suspect, and he was counting money next to the statue. And I thought, this guy's bad news, you know? I'm going to keep my distance. So I didn't get a picture with the statue, but it's okay. It's okay. We got through it. Anyways, happy birthday, Phil Lynott. Ah, right after that, we heard a brand new song from Celebrators. And the song title is a number, 0821. And many of their songs on this record are numbers. I do not know why, but yes. Following that, we heard Hawkwind, Hurry On Sundown. And we are celebrating Dave Brock's birthday, singer of Hawkwind. Born this date in 1941, Isleworth, Middlesex, England. And we wrapped it up with a new release, old song, but a new release from Adrian Young, Afro Disco Makossa. Yes, hey, people, we have a little tradition going. Yes, our second set, we play the game Mabel's Mystery Set. Yes, okay. What's involved in that? All we ask is that you listen to the songs in this second set and see if you can find a common thread that ties all the songs together in some way. The last few weeks, Mabel's been throwing real difficult ones. I have a feeling this one's a difficult one, too, but you never know. This is a highly intelligent audience. Let's give it a shot, shall we? Give us your answers on the chat board. Put on your thinking caps, people.

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I advise all three when your brain is at least 23.

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Hope you enjoyed that set. That was Mabel's mystery set you just heard. And I think she did it to us again. I've told you, even last week, I said, hey, you're making them too difficult, but she's determined to throw these brain teasers out at you. Mabel, did we get any winners? You looking at the screen there? I see a couple comments there. We'll have to get back to it and review it more thoroughly. But in the meantime, people, let us tell you what we heard in Mabel's mystery set. We started it with Smokey Robinson and the Miracles, I Don't Blame You at All, followed by the Silver Jews and their song Buckingham Rabbit, which led us right into Looking Glass and their song Dealing with the Devil. And we finished it up with Bill Callahan, Tugboats and Tumbleweeds. Interesting mix of music, four songs in all. Could there be a way for someone to figure out what that common thread is in only four songs? Could there be a miracle? Well, we will look into it, but let us tell you the answer. It's a wee little clue. If you blink, you miss it. In fact, the answer is... W-E-E. That is the answer in Mabel's mystery set. Yes, while we were in Ireland, I noticed the word we was a big part of many of the people we talked to's vocabulary. I just loved it, and I conferred with Mabel, and we decided that'd be a perfect Mabel's mystery set. That was a wee bit difficult, Mabel. You need to make things easier next week. Please go easy on our listeners, Mabel. No promises? All right, just do your best, okay? All right, hey, we've sprinkled a few more songs with we into our show, so please look out for them and indicate in the chat room when you've heard them. I wonder, how would you indicate we in an emoji? I'll let you all figure that out. Let's just keep it decent, okay? So let us hear the very next set of music. Okay.

Hey, everybody, we are back. You're listening to Time Out with PJ here on the Rock and Soul Radio Stream, WFMU. We just heard a very good set of music, starting with Chuck Berry, You Can't Catch Me. Oh, and guess what? He mentions we in his tune, The Wee Wee Hours. Right after that, a TV clip from birthday celebrant Connie Chung. Remember her? She was on TV all the time in the 80s and 90s, right? Born on this date in 1946, Washington, D.C. And it's beautiful. That little clip was taken from a feature that she was doing on the band NRBQ. She mentions soda commercials, and so we thought we'd check to see if NRBQ references any soda, and sure enough, they do. In their song, RC Cola and a Moon Pie. So yes, we needed to put that on. It just made perfect sense, right? Following that, we heard Ultra Lights, a new song entitled Good Enough. The Cocteau Twins followed with Wax and Wayne. That song, believe it or not, also features a Wee. And I believe they referenced it, the Wee Waynes. And also, you know, they referenced the devil. And, you know, as we look through the playlist, we notice patterns. That is the second song referencing the devil. Will there be more? That's another reason for you to keep tuned here, right? After that, Jack Teagarden and his outfit performing Accordion Joe featuring Cornell and his orchestra. Jack Teagarden, born on this very date in 1905 in Vernon, Texas. Very good indeed. Hey, you know what we're going to do? This is the time in the show where we usually throw out a topic for everyone to discuss. This week is no different. However, due to the fact that I just got back from vacation and I didn't want to overextend myself because I didn't want to get sick, and guess what? I feel like I am sick, but it doesn't matter. All that aside, I thought I would re-air a call I had with my friend Tony Lamberti back in June. But the thing is, that particular air date, we were riddled with blackouts. Half of the show couldn't be heard when it aired, including the great conversation I had. So I'm going to give Tony another chance to be heard because it's a good call. And the topic back in June was summer activities. So if you have any interesting, fun, memorable summer activities that you'd like to share with us, please hop on the chat board. We'd love to hear it. In the meantime, here is Guided by Voices.

0: Time out with PJ. You're on the air.
1: Hey, PJ. This is Tony calling from Franklin Square, Long Island.
0: Tony from Franklin Square, thank you so much for calling. We really appreciate it. I got to ask you, do you have any interesting, funny, weird stories connected to summertime activities?
1: Oh, absolutely. So one of the great things that's been happening right now in my house is that my daughter, who's five, we just got her a bike. And she had a balance bike for a little while. And we just put the pedals on and she was able to do it almost right away. It was incredible.
0: Amazing.
1: And, you know, she was getting frustrated and I was like, you know, don't worry about it, Elle. You know, we all try, we all fail. And let me tell you what happened when I was a kid. So my dad, we grew up in Buffalo. He took me to the zoo. And at the zoo, there were these different roundabouts for parking. So you had all these like circles that cars could lean into. And my dad's like, okay, we're going to go there on a day the zoo's closed, so there's no one parked there. And you can ride around these circles and get used to turning and all this stuff.
0: Nice.
1: So we pack up the bike in the car, we drive over, and we get there. And along the fence wall where the zoo is, there are these giant mounds of hay. And my dad's like, perfect. Like, if you're going to fall into one of those mounds. You'll be safe. You won't hurt yourself. I said, okay, I'll do it. So I get on the bike. I'm going around. He's holding me. We took the training wheels off. Like, things are going okay.
0: Yes.
1: And I finally decide, like, all right, I'm going to get up some speed. I'm really going to go for it. And I start going and I completely lose control of my bike. And my dad's screaming. He's like, fall into the hay. Yeah. I'm like, okay. And somehow, I don't know how I was able to cream myself in that direction, but I land in this giant pile of hay. And I'm like wedged on it and I'm trying to get myself up and I put my arm down.
0: Yeah.
1: My arm goes straight through the pile of hay.
0: Yeah.
1: And it's warm and sticky. I'm finally able to get myself up and I pull my arm out and it's covered in animal poop. So these piles of hay were the dung piles covered so that the flies wouldn't get to them. And here I am, like 6 or 7 years old, and my whole right arm is covered in animal poop.
0: Yeah, what do you imagine? Elephants? What do you think?
1: Well, I mean, chances are it could have been bison. Because there are bison, but there's also giraffes and elephants. It might have been giraffe. It might have been bison. I'm not, an expert in that field.
0: Well, you're one step closer than I am.
1: And my father, who is a clean freak, is panicking because his kid, he's like, there's no hose over here. All I have is like a towel because no one carried wet wipes back then.
0: Yeah.
1: So he's got the towel that he usually like buffs the car with. And he's like trying to get it all off of my arm. And I'm probably crying. I don't know.
0: Oh, that is, how old were you again for that?
1: 6 or 7.
0: 6 or 7. Oh, that could be potentially traumatic. But you got back on the bike, I hope, at some point?
1: Oh, absolutely. I think my dad brought me back to the zoo parking lot the next weekend, and I avoided the piles, but I learned how to ride a bike. I think that was my biggest, catalyst for not falling over was I don't want to land in the pile again.
0: That's right. Oh, my God. That is beautiful story. And your daughter, I'm sure she enjoyed that story for sure.
1: Oh, she laughed her head off.
0: Now, was it one of those things where like it happened in a split second, or was it like?
1: Yeah, it was just like, I it must have been just like too much weight. And I just like, or my hand was just skinny enough to like slide through or something. And I said,
0: Now, another question. When you hit the hay, were you in pain? Was it painful? Because hay is not soft.
1: Yeah, I mean, it was a little scratchy, but like hitting that versus, concrete.
0: Yeah, fair point.
1: Yeah.
0: Maybe you should set up some hay bales in your backyard just to. Oh, I would imagine bringing that story home to your family everyone must have been on the floor. That's
1: insane. Oh, my brother and sister laughed at me for a good long time. And of course, my mother was very doting. She's like, oh, it's okay, blah, blah, blah.
0: That was a twist. I did not see that coming.
1: Obviously, I didn't either.
0: I mean, it's funny because the fact that you were at a zoo could have tipped you off, but it didn't.
1: No. Like, if anything, it's like, oh, it's more feed for the animals.
0: That's what you think. You think, okay, it's going to be brought in instead of taken out.
1: Yeah. And it was all taken out. It was like all of the waste. And, oh, man. What a time to be alive.
0: Tony, that is brilliant. Thank you so much for this story. I'm trying to think if there's a lesson there somewhere. There probably is. Probably is a lesson that we could tie together with hay and animal poop and not giving up. Who knows? But I'm going to work on that. And thank you so much for this fantastic phone call.
1: Thanks, BJ.
0: All right. Well, enjoy. Take care. Good luck with the bike ride.
1: Thanks. All right, bye.
0: Take care. Bye. Mabel, that's my friend Tony. Yeah. I used to work with him at Nickelodeon way back when. Yeah, good guy. Talented designer and artist. Fun guy to be around. My goodness. And now he is working at Sesame Workshop with my old crew at Sesame. Pretty cool. Very good. Thank you for the call, Tony. Much appreciated. Best of luck training your daughter how to ride a bike. You've got this. You've got it. And I'm not sure if you're aware of this, Tony, but Mabel has the amazing capacity to listen in on the conversation that we just had moments ago. And she's able to pull together music that somehow reflects the tone and spirit of our discussion. It is pretty impressive. You know, they say a dog's hearing is incredibly sophisticated, and this proves that to be true. Mabel, what do you have for us? Thank you very much, Poochie. And Tony, thank you again for the call. All right, let's listen.

Hey, hey. All right, we are back. We just heard a very enjoyable set. Thank you, Mabel. Dedicated to caller Tony Lamberti. Thank you again, Tony. Hopefully this time our call aired properly and we can all just breathe a sigh of relief. We heard from the beginning. Well, before the call, we heard Guided by Voices. Quick little number called Sometimes I Cry. Love them so much. And after the fantastic phone call, we heard The Kinks and their song Animals in the Zoo, followed by the Dorsey Brothers Orchestra and the Boswell Sisters singing Shuffle Off to Buffalo. Just about as perfect of a song as you could ever ask. Then, guess who we heard again? It's a double shot of NRBQ. It is our lucky day. They gave us Hit the Hay, followed by Sharon Tandy and her song Roundabout. Pete Townsend gave us Circles, in parentheses, Instant Party. And we finished it up with Billy Maron and his Commanders singing, We'll Make Hay While the Sun Shines. Oh, yeah. Okay. Hey, I think it's a good time to remind everybody. Back in the early part of the summer, a man named Chip Phillips constructed a river raft and dropped it in the Mississippi. Starting from Hannibal, Missouri, childhood home of Mark Twain, and throughout the summer he has been floating down the river with his final destination, Natchez, Mississippi, which I believe will happen in a day or two. He has been posting really interesting videos on his Instagram page, and I encourage you all to follow Northern Sun 2026, S-O-N, Northern Sun 2026. You'll see his raft, you'll see the places he's gone, and he's a history buff, so he'll fill you in on all that stuff too. Mabel and I interviewed him in late May. You can check out that interview in the archives, and I hope that I can have a follow-up interview with him because I really want to hear about his experience. If you're listening, Chip, congratulations. You're almost at the finish line. All right. Hey, let's listen to some more music, okay?

0: of beans. 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You ain't getting home till late. Yeah, yeah, yeah, yeah, yeah, yeah, yeah. We're gonna twitch. There's a town I know where the hipsters go called Bedrock. Twitch, twitch. When you get an itch, then you do the twitch in Bedrock. Twitch, twitch. Cause a twitch is fine. Have yourself a time in Bedrock. Twitch, twitch.
1: Hey, a song about our town.
0: Well, we'll twist around the clock tonight in Bedrock. Twitch, twitch. And Rocky's gonna roll with all his might in Bedrock. Twitch, twitch. It's a swinging town, so I'll see you down in Bedrock. Twitch, twitch. Yeah, yeah.
2: Come on, fellas, get with it. That's right, Mr. Rubble.
3: Hey, you ought to try this twitching, Fred. It's fun.
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1: Well, it's a little tricky, but I'll try.
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0: Up to now on this program, we haven't heard from Duke Ellington's vocalist, Joya Sherrill, and it seems to me there's something cooking around here. What's going on, Duke?
1: Well, she's supposed to audition today, and if she makes the grade with her audition, when she can sing her regular number.
0: All right, Joya, what's the audition?
1: She has a piece of audition material. Joya, are you ready with your audition?
2: I'm ready. Are you ready, Mr. Ellington?

It's a great victory drive. Yes, the eighth victory drive. Buy a bond today. Back the old USA. Better buy

0: get you 25. Man, oh man alive, you'll get 25 without a lot of jive. It's a great victory drive. Yes, the 8th victory drive by a bond today. Back the old USA, better buy a victory bond.
1: Thank you, Joya. That was very nice.
2: Very nice indeed. Hello, everybody. We are back. This is PJ. You're listening to Time Out with PJ. Hopefully, you're having an enjoyable experience as we present to you our grouping of songs. We started that last set off with The Pretty Things, Buzz the Jerk. Yeah, happy birthday to John Povey, drummer of The Pretty Things. He was born on this date in 1944 in London, England. Then we heard Mr. Fred Flintstone himself, Alan Reed, who is celebrating a birthday today. And he sure celebrated by doing the Twitch, the latest sensation in bedrock. Yes, Alan, born on this date in 1907 in New York City. The Seeds followed with Pushing Too Hard, Sky Saxon. Member of the Seeds, born on this date in 1937, Salt Lake City, Utah. Following that, we heard a new song from Lau Ro entitled Feel, which transitioned very nicely into Led Zeppelin's The Battle of Evermore. Happy birthday, Robert Plant. Born on this date in 1948, West Bromwich, England. Love that song. Puts me in a hypnotic state. I love the way he sings with Sandy Denny of Fairport Convention. I used to think it was John Anderson from Yes, but no, I was mistaken. You can hear how I thought that, right? And we wrapped it up with Duke Ellington and Joya Cheryl, Victory Drive. And a happy birthday to Joya Cheryl as well, born in Bayonne, New Jersey, 1924. Hey, everybody, you know it is that time in the show where I sing the praises of the Rock and Soul Radio Stream's Thursday lineup, starting with Sinner's Crossroads with Kevin Nutt from 9 to 10 a.m., 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p.m., and guess who wanders back into our view, Mabel? It is the Rock and Soul Bunny again from 4 to 6 p.m., Mistress of a Thousand Moods with Jesse from 6 to 7 p.m., Crayons to Perfume with Glennis Girl Group Girl from 7 to 8 p.m., Rotations with your 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

It's like, okay, let's go. Come on, come on. Again, something's better than nothing. You do a little bit each day, you've still moved the needle a little bit. And that's really become my mantra, something is better than nothing.

0: All right. Yes, indeed, people, we've done it. Thank you all. Let's tell you what you heard. We started that last set with the Flying Burrito Brothers and their song Devil in Disguise. Oh, another devil. What do you know about that? We are celebrating Sneaky Pete Kleinow's birthday. Born on this date in 1934, South Bend, Indiana. Following that, we heard a TV clip from Al Roker giving us his words of wisdom. Makes a lot of sense to me, Al. Happy birthday. Born on this date, 1954, Queens, New York. Louis Prima and Wingy Minone gave us Weatherman. Another new song. This show is chock full of them. Teamwork provided us with I Burnt My Tongue with Efficiency This Morning. Yeah, right after that, we heard Sir Isaac and the Doodads giving us The Big Dipper. And we wish Isaac Hayes a happy birthday, born on this date in 1942, Covington, Tennessee. And lastly, we heard Candy Staten singing her cover of the Bee Gees' Nights on Broadway. I heard that song in our hotel lobby in Dublin and just hit the spot. And I figured I got to play it. All right. Hey, everybody. Please allow me to give special thanks to Tony Lamberti for the fantastic phone call. So glad we finally got it through. I want to give one more thank you to Scott from Boston for filling in for me as AP last week while we were away in Ireland. Thank you so much. And everybody, please tune in to Take Another Hit with Scott from Boston from 4 to 6 p.m. every Saturday on the Rock and Soul radio stream. You won't regret it. Yes, I want to thank Medson, Mike Sin, Matt Clark, Rebecca Lewis, Dave Amels, John Dalton, everybody on the Rock and Soul radio stream. I want to thank my fluffy devil dog. Her name is Mabel. Yes, indeed, puppy. Thank you. So good to be back with you. But people, I especially want to thank you, the listeners, for tuning in every week and just bringing your positive energy every week. We love it. We will leave you with these words. Please, everybody, take care. Be good to one another. Fight the good fight. And love to you all. All right, that'll do it.
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Hey, good morning groovy listeners. 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Now, let's hop into the weather happenings in the Big Apple. We've got clouds rolling across our bright city skies this morning, with a cozy temperature of 76 degrees. The humidity's hugging us at 73%, making it a smooth, mellow start to your day. 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Stay cool, cats and...

just heard Try Some Soul by Ray Crossan from the album Try Some Soul. A Sweet Young Thing Like You by Ray Charles on the album A Portrait of Ray. Previous to that, My Man Is a Mean Man, Sharon Jones and the Dap Kings on the album 2005 Daptone Records. And previous to that, Don't Drop It by Question Marks on the album Rare Tracks Volume 61, A Northern Affair, Rare Soul from the 60s. Before that, Whole Lot of Woman by Radiance on the album Tomorrow, Whole Lot of Woman. My Kind of Girl. Profits from the album I Can't Make It, My Kind of Girl. Before that, Sugar Pie Honey by Chromatics on the album Everybody's Talkin', Sugar Pie Honey. 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

Hey, hey, hey, all you cool cats and groovy gals. This is the bunny hopping into your speakers on the one and only WFMU Rock and Soul stream. Let's take a quick peek at what Mother Nature's spinning for us in the Big Apple today. We've got clouds hanging up there like fluffy records on a celestial turntable, and it's a warm one, folks. 85 degrees of summer sizzle with a humidity that's sitting pretty at 53%. So, whether you're out there cruising the concrete jungle or just kicking back at home, keep it locked right here for all the hottest tracks and coolest vibes. Stay tuned and stay cool, my friends.

America. And young America has been responsible for setting most of the world's dance craze. We did the twist, the monkey, the duck.

That was fun. That Beat in Rhythm by Richard Temple on the album That Beat in Rhythm, Could It Be? And previous to that, Everybody Dance, Lydia Marcel. And before that, Hey Girl, Ruben and the Chains on the album Ruben Wilson. Only Lies. Riatha Reese on the album .16630. And before that, Sounds of the Zodiac, Gordon Staples and the Motown Strings. New York City by Precious Moments on the album MTV Unplugged in New York. And previous to that, I Got It by Masqueraders from the album The Masqueraders. 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

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Thirst is out, because Pepsi cools it fast. 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Hey, everybody, always ask for Pepsi-Cola. 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

That was fun. You've just heard Joe the Grinder, the Hawks. I'm your puppet by James and Bobby Purify. How can you tell me? By the Flirtations. I Want My Lovin' From You by Timmy Carr W. The Cooperettes from the album Best of Lash Records, Rare R&B and Soul 61-75. 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It's 84 degrees in New York. 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

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Lots of soul music for you this hour. Enjoy the electric sounds of artificial intelligence.

for us this sweet afternoon, with the mercury pushing up to a balmy 85 degrees. Humidity sitting pretty at 54%, so not too sticky, just perfect for shaking a leg or cruising down the avenue. Keep it locked right here on WFMU Rock and Soul Stream for all the best tunes and updates. Stay cool, stay sweet, and let's keep the records.

Hi. Hope you're enjoying the Rock and Soul Bunny Show. We've just heard Everybody's Gonna Rock and Roll, Isley Brothers. And previous to that, Come on Cupid, Roosevelt Freer on the album Come on Cupid, High Society Woman. Before that, Ain't No Big Thing, Radiance on the album It Ain't No Big Thing. So Anna Just Love Me by Roy Lee Johnson on the album GSCD098. And previous to that, Nervous Breakdown by Ronnie Forte on the album that was Whiskey Talkin', Nervous Breakdown. And before that, I'll Forgive and Forget by Ron Holden from the album I Tried, I'll Forgive and Forget. Previous to that, Just Because of You by Rocky Roberts and the Airedales from the album Rocky Roberts, A Stop Along the Way. Robbie Taylor from the album A Stop Along the Way, This Is My Woman. Request lines are open at 516-654-4059. 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It's 83 degrees in New York. Now, back to the show.

0: Gladys Knight and the Pips with that heavy beat, Coke after Coke.
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2: All right, all you cool cats and groovy gals, this is the bunny hopping at you on the WFMU Rock and Soul stream, bringing you the beat of the city and the pulse of the streets. Now, let's take a peek outside at the Big Apple's weather scene. We're under a blanket of clouds this fine afternoon with the mercury sitting pretty at 83 degrees. Humidity's hanging around 57%, so it's not too sticky, just enough to remind you it's still summer in the city. Keep it locked right here for all your favorite tunes and updates. Now, let's roll back into the groove with some more rock and soul to keep your spirits high and your feet moving.

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That was fun. When Summer's Gone. Royalettes from the album bonus track. And previous to that, It Hurts Too Much to Cry. H.B. Barnum on the album It Hurts Too Much to Cry. Gone, Gone. Roy C. on the album The Burt Burns Story. And before that, Baby, Don't You Cry by Ray Charles on the album Ray Charles Live in Concert. Deeper Than That by Preludes from the album Shiggy Diggy, Deeper Than That. Can't Ever Let You Go. Rufus Thomas. 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

Hi. Hope you're enjoying the Rock and Soul Bunny Show. I don't need nobody to help me, keep up with my man by Gloria Edwards from the album they call it Crossover, more mid-tempo soul gems. Before that. In a Moment by The Intrigues. Before that. Soul Man by Sam and Dave. Before that. Funky Music Show Nocturnes Me On by Edwin Starr. And previous to that. Let's Cop a Groove. 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

folks. 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You are tuned to WFMU's Rock and Soul Radio Stream. Welcome to Retro Obscuro. Thanks for tuning in. Today is my first episode in the October Hellraiser. I've been digging around as usual, trying to find some goodies to play for you. Great records in the show this week by Ace St. Clair, Don Snyder, The Twin Spin by Joey and Danny, as well as a whole damn set featuring the very best of Ferris Records. Let's get her going. This first song here is Sinner Strong, a.k.a. Joyce Harris, with Quite a Rocker. Nobody But Me on Ciroc Records from 1963. Turn it up.

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That's why the in-group, the go-group, go-go's Riverview. 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It's wild. It's for you. 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

Thank you there, fellas. Hey, that's good. You know, you just made a record on that about a few months back, and we just got oodles and gobbles of requests for that in here.

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1: It had to happen as it's happened before to those other mooning, crooning, temperamental idols of our 20th century. 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
1: Today is Friday.
2: But I tell you, it's Thursday.
1: Why don't you look at a calendar once in a while?
2: I did. That's why I know it's Thursday.
1: How to read the
2: I
1: calendar.
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1: Og Ogilvy. Sounds like a bubble in the bathtub.

Hey there, folks. This is Kitschy Mama. You're listening to Retro Obscuro. Thanks for tuning in this week. We began the show real strong with Sinner Strong. Joyce Harris bringing it. Oh, I love that one. Nobody but me. On the Sir Rock record label from 1963. But then we had the Moniques, good old doo-wop, all the way now on Centaur Records out of Rochester, New York, also from 1963. Then we had Don Snyder's Promise, Tiger A-Go-Go. Doesn't get any better than that. That's on the Tri-World record label out of San Francisco from 1964. We had a great instrumental by the Capers, Twist Swing, from the 2021 compilation Mr. Twister, as well as Mind Your Mama by Carl First and the Showmen on Lawn Records from 1963. Then we had Los Johnny Jets with Este Es El Jerk on Discos Columbia from who knows when. And the Regents, also known as the Five Spenders, with That's What I Call a Good Time, a terrible recording on the KO record label from 1960. We had Ace St. Clair as promised, Crazy Flu on Stacy Records from 1965, and just now a great song by Gene Lamar with I Love Your Love on Senko Records from 1962. Thanks for tuning in. Next up, we've got quite a treat, a song written by Willie Piano Red Perryman on the OK record label from 1962. It's Dr. Feelgood and the Interns and their great song, Let's Have a Good Time Tonight, right here on Rock and Soul Radio.

teenagers are people, and even though the future looms especially large in their young lives, they're primarily interested, like everybody else, in the present. One paramount concern of girls is, of course, boys.

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They seem to bring out the cowboy in a man. Now, some folks say it's the good lean beef that does it. Others will tell you it's the flavoring of Spanish onion. All we know is Bird's Eye Beef Burgers have rounded up the same big beefy taste that made the West go wild.

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Hello there. This is your boppin' disc jockey Point Extra Q Rock and Roll, coming to you from KRAZY on the bop of your dial in Cool Town, USA. And today we have the gonest, craziest cat in the world as our guest, the one and only Elvis.

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1: Turn on the radio. Well, what's the matter? What's the matter?
2: I don't know, boss. 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
1: Well, let me see. 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The antenna's been broken off. Who did

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The setting, giant antennas like monstrous eyes and ears, straining, watching, waiting.

Hey there, folks. This is Kitschy Mama. You're listening to Retro Obscuro. Thanks for tuning in. In that last set, we began with Dr. Feelgood and the interns with Let's Have a Good Time Tonight. On OK Records from 1962, we had the Corlettes with Crazy Baby. On Consoma Records from 1962 as well, we had Donnie Hartman with Bullwhip, the old Eddie Curtis tune, on Vassar Records from 1961, followed by Bonnie Lou, a great song, Running Away, on Parlophone from 1957. We had a great instrumental by the Four Dreamers, Percolator, on a great French record label, Du Create, Ton Son, from 1962. We had Bob and Sherry, Humpty Dumpty, terrible recording. Produced by Brian Wilson, though, on Safari Records from 1962. And then Elvis Presley and the Jordanaires, Dirty, Dirty Feeling, on RCA Victor Records from 1965. We had Polk Shelton and the Front with Catch a Thief on Askel from 1966, as well as the Rockmasters just now with Raining Teardrops. Sounds an awful lot like the Sapphires' Who Do You Love? That's on Romulus Records from 1963. Thanks for tuning in. Next up, we've got that whole big-ass set featuring the best of Ferris Records in the 1950s. In the mid-1950s, Barney Young began Ferris Records at 1560 Broadway in New York City, and he would go on to release almost a dozen singles between 1956 and 1958. Gloro Records was also a simultaneous subsidiary of Ferris Records, featuring a handful of releases from musicians Barney Young managed, like Una Mae Carlisle, as well as his fiance, the Princess of Marimba, Gloria Parker. She was just the coolest. She had a radio show from 1950 through 1957. Coast to Coast on WABC. She was a beautiful blonde who played the singing wine glasses, so we'll play one from her, too. Back to Ferris Records. My favorite of these label releases are those from tap dancer and actor Bill Bojangles Robinson, as well as vaudevillian comedian Stephen Fetchett, who acted alongside Gloria Parker in the old Soundy Broadway in Maine. Soundies were like little music movies, the precursor to music videos. And later on, Barney and Gloria were engaged until his death in the late 1960s. Then Parker herself passed away in 2022 at 100 years old. All right, so we're going to play the first release from Ferris Records, The Brooklyn Boys, with Every Night from 1956, right here on Retro Obscuro.

Tell you what we got. You got that little piece of paper I sent along with this record. Tells you all about all these albums we want to talk about. Okay, let's get on with the thing here.

0: them traveling minstrel boys got on at New Orleans.
1: New York City. 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

0: now we bring you one of Hollywood's oldest comedians celebrating over 50 years in show business. And this year, 1960, his 67th birth year, the original lazy bone of the screen, Step and Fetch It.
1: Thank y'all for that applause. And I want to ask y'all to kind of laugh out loud, you know, because the manager say he don't want these jokes to get lonesome. And if they get lonesome, I have to get my Academy Award Oscar at the unemployment office. Because I got to work somewhere, don't care how slow it is. Because I got a child and five wives to look out for.
2: Thousand miles.

Hey there, folks. This is Kitschy Mama. You're listening to Retro Obscuro. We just finished up the best of Ferris Records. We began that set with the first Ferris release by the Brooklyn Boys with Every Night from 1956, followed by My Lady Fair by Lou DeMarco. Also from 1956, we had Stephen Fetchett and his orchestra in the song Dancin' Bill Bojangles, also from 1956, and Jet Zoom, another one by Stephen Fetchett, also from 1956. We had Gloria Parker in a great instrumental, Gloria's Dilemma, from the 1945 Soundy Penthouse Party. She plays on the singing wine glasses as well as the xylophone. Four mallets at once. Amazing. She was amazing. We had Mary Bain after that. Red River Valley, also from 1956. And another one by Mary Bain, Shenanigans, a B-side there. Just now we had another one by Lou DeMarco with Careless Love from 1957 on the Ferris record label. Thanks for tuning in. Next up, we've got a ditty, Margie Day with Crazy Over You on LeGrand Records from 1963, right here on Rock and Soul Radio.

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1: Hello there, kids. 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Fly through time and space, dimension warp, all that rhythm. Well, anyway, I'm here tonight to tell you that we have a heck of a little teenage opera for you. You're really going to dig it. Yeah, it's really groovy.

Why don't you tell your mama what we gonna do? Just tell her we're going to the levee, ought to catch a fishing too.

are two basic conditions that make rat life possible. One is the availability of food. The other is the availability of harborage. The rat always tries to find a nesting place close to its food supply. The rat tends to confine its movements to a limited home range around the feeding and harborage areas. Cutting off the food supply reduces the rat population, since rats must spend more and more of their time searching their home range for food, and even extending their search to adjoining areas. When food supplies are restricted, fierce competition develops for whatever food can be found. In these struggles, some rats are killed. The survivors then fight for the opportunity to feed on the dead. Others abandon their customary home range in a desperate search for new food sources. In doing so, they expose themselves to increased risks and accidents. The mortality rate rises considerably.

folks. This is Kitschy Mama. You're listening to Retro Obscuro Weirdo Oldies on WFMU's Rock and Soul Radio. Thank you for tuning in, joining me this fine Thursday. We began that last set with Margie Day with Crazy Over You. Good old ditty on Le Grand Records from 1963. And then the Panics with Beans on Swan Records from 1966. We had Stan Little and his cute little song Shy on Decca from 1958. And then the Cymbals with Clyde Tillis' band Crawdad Hole on Jin Jan Records from who knows when. We had a double shot there of Joey and Danny as promised. Rats in My Room on Swan from 1963. A little bit of jazz in between about rats. The more you know. And then we had I Got Rid of the Rats, also from Swan from 63. Followed by The Rats. Great group out of Lancashire. Doing their Mose Allison tune, Parchment Farm, on Oriole Records from 1964. Just now we had a cute little song by the Dream Dusters, My Dare Devil Heart, on Starlight Records from who knows when. And if you'd like that little devil icon next to your name in the chat room, just make a pledge to Retro Obscuro for WFMU's Hellraiser. 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Next up, I've got a radio song for you. It's Bill Anderson with Every Time I Turn the Radio On MCA Records from 1974.

He stored the two photographic images in the central home computer, which is secretary, librarian, banker, teacher, medical technician, bridge partner, and all-around servant in this house of tomorrow. All pertinent information about this family, its records, its tastes, and reference material, is stored in these memory banks, available instantly to every member of the family.

Gee, I hope you didn't buy this record with the thought in mind that there was going to be something neat on the other side. Because, well, as you can see, there isn't.

Ideal launches the Polarific Sharkback, racing boats that change course by themselves because they're equipped with computer pilot systems. Plug in a pilot disc and your shark will steer the course you want automatically. You get four different pilot discs for four different maneuvers. Cruise them. Race them. They're a wild breed. The Polarific Sharkback. They're ideal.

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1: Well, that's the end of another one, thank heaven.
0: I know it's kicking, but I give my ID to have this program.
1: Oh, you'd soon get tired of it, Pete. Do you realize just how many records I've played since I started? 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It's always the same old stuff.
0: Are you crazy? What about rock and roll? That's new enough, isn't it?

Hey there, folks. This is Kitschy Mommy. You've been listening to Retro Obscuro. Thank you for joining me this fine afternoon. We began that last set sneaking into the 70s with Bill Anderson with Every Time I Turn the Radio On. Then we had Donnie Young, early Johnny Paycheck with It's Been a Long, Long Time for Me on Decca from 1958. We had Barry Gray and his Spacemakers with Such a Rockin' Instrumental, Zero G, from the TV series Fireball XL5, released on the Festival record label out of Australia from 1964. Then we had Gene Jackson and the Trevinos with In the Future on Askel from 1965, followed by The Bad Side of the Record by Jimmy Lauderdale and the Four Tunes on Jobs Records with a Z from 1956. We had the Missing Links and their song Go Back, early Masters Apprentices off of the compilation Digging Through the Bins, and then Perk Lee with The Docks on USA from 1963. We had the Canadian Squires with Leave Me Alone on Wear Records from 1965, and just now we had Paul Thomas with He's Thinking of You on High Mar Records from 1961. If you like what you heard, you can join me every Thursday afternoon on the Rock and Soul Radio stream. And if you need some more, you can find me, Kitschy Mama, on Instagram, FaceSpace, Spotify, and even on YouTube. I'm going to leave you with one last song today, and it's going to be the Techniques out of Georgia with their song In a Roundabout Way, released on Roulette Records in 1957. Thanks for listening, folks, and we'll see you next week. Adios.

0: And now, folks, it's time to say goodnight. We sincerely appreciate your patronage and hope we've succeeded in bringing you an enjoyable evening of entertainment. Please drive home carefully and come back again soon. Good night.
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I've got a lot of great music for you this hour. Enjoy the electric sounds of artificial intelligence.

0: Hi, team. Where are the monkeys?
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2: No, man. I was going to sneak it in. You got to be very subtle about these things.
1: You're going to tell him that we'll be on NBC TV starting September 12th at 7:30 p.m. in colors?
2: Cool it.
0: What's more fun than a barrel full of monkeys?
1: Gosh-a-rooney, Mike. I don't know. What is more fun than a barrel full of monkeys?
2: A train full of monkeys. Dig. Kane's Chase chartered the last train to Clarksville, and they're going to take hundreds of lucky listeners on a trip September the 11th. Yeah, it's going to be a blast. The KHJ happening to wrap up the summer of 66.
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Hey there, groovy cats. This is the bunny hopping at you live from WFMU's Rock and Soul stream. Now, let's take a quick peek outside, shall we? It's a wet one in the Big Apple today, with rain drizzling down and a steamy temperature of 83 degrees. Humidity's hanging at 59%, making it feel like you're in a jungle. So, keep that umbrella handy and maybe, just maybe, stay inside with some cool tunes and hot soul. Keep it locked right here, cause we've got the platters that matter, coming up next on WFMU's Rock and Soul stream. Stay tuned, stay dry, and keep on rocking.

that. Feeling zero. The neighborhood children. Bad apple. Pilgrimage. Before that. We should realize. Mascots. 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I'm feeling okay by the Five Americans. And previous to that. It's all over now, baby blue French EP mix. The Belfast Gypsies, request lines are open at 516-654-4059. 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It's 79 degrees in New York. More music now.

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Hey there, groovy cats. This is the bunny hopping at you live from WFMU's Rock and Soul stream. Now, let's take a quick peek outside, shall we? It's a wet one in the Big Apple today, with rain drizzling down and a steamy temperature of 83 degrees. Humidity's hanging at 59%, making it feel like you're in a jungle. So, keep that umbrella handy and maybe, just maybe, stay inside with some cool tunes and hot soul. Keep it locked right here, cause we've got the platters that matter, coming up next on WFMU's Rock and Soul stream. Stay tuned, stay dry, and keep on rocking.

fun. You've just heard Noble the Bargain Man by Radiance from the album I Gotta Dance to Keep My Baby. Noble the Bargain Man before that, Dark at the Top of My Heart by Fred Paris from the album The Odyssey, a Northern Soul time capsule 1968 to 2014. Before that, Like My Dear Cigarette, No End, I Wanna Come Back, from the world of LSD, The Fae 5-4 Plus 2. And before that, Sounds of the Zodiac, Gordon Staples and the Motown Strings. And previous to that, The Green Slime by Charles Fox on the album A Fistful of Fuzz. 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It's 79 degrees in New York.

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1: 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I Need You. Big Beats. The Times to Come by London Fog on the album Where the Action Is. Los Angeles Nuggets 1965 to 1968. And previous to that, All to Pieces, Aberdeen, Washington, USA. The Beachcombers. Don't Go Away by Tileman Brothers. And previous to that, The Last Time, Stereo, by the Rolling Stones. 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It's 78 degrees in New York. Now, back to the show.

Welcome to the new WFMU Rock and Soul Radio stream. I've got a lot of great music for you this hour. Enjoy the electric sounds of artificial intelligence.

Hey hey, all you cool cats and kittens out there in Radio Land. This is the Bunny hopping at you on the one and only WFMU Rock and Soul stream. Let's take a quick peek at what Mother Nature's spinning for us in the Big Apple. It's a cloudy groove in NYC this fine afternoon with the mercury hitting 79 degrees. Humidity's hanging heavy at 76%, making it feel like you're dancing at one of those steamy soul nights. So, whether you're out and about or just kicking back, keep it locked right here for all the rock and soul you can handle. Stay cool, stay sweet, and keep listening to WFMU Rock and Soul Stream.

Hi. Hope you're enjoying the Rock and Soul Bunny Show. We've just heard Little Woman by the Ebb Tides, Sanctus by Bumpers, and previous to that, Eventually by Peanut Butter Conspiracy from the album Where the Action Is, Los Angeles Nuggets 1965-1968. Nice Try by Lay Sinners. Foreverlasting Plastic Words by Lost and Found. Before that, Gloria by Delfinis. And previous to that, SI by Los Chippies. And before

Before that, Cobra Nina, Los Monjes. Before that, Dog Food by West Dakus. Previous to that, The Flea by 5 Dutones from the album Shake a Tail Feather. 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Now, back to the show.

0: 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I just want to say that the United States Air Force is a great place to be, a great place to learn a space-age skill and serve your country too. 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
1: 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Let's take a quick peek at what's shaking outside, shall we? We've got rain showers dancing over the Big Apple this fine afternoon, with the mercury sitting at a warm 78 degrees and humidity hugging us tight at 76%. So, keep that umbrella handy and maybe a slick vinyl record to spin as you groove through your day. 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

That was fun. Tiger. Paul Revere and the Raiders. I ain't gonna cheat on you no more. Sam Cooke on the album The Unforgettable Sam Cooke. And before that, Shadows of Love. Bobby John from the album Music Megaton 85 Soulful Singles. Before that, Unhappy Girl by The Doors. And previous to that, She's Too Familiar Now by Quadrangle. Full Measure, instrumental version, by The Lovin' Spoonful. Devil's Grip. The Crazy World of Arthur Brown from the album The Crazy World of Arthur Brown. Did you know you can make a request at 516-654-4059? 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It's 76 degrees in New York. Now, back to the music.

0: Gladys Knight and the Pips with that heavy beat, Coke after Coke.
1: We've just heard I'm On My Way, A Patch of Blue, US 69. And before that, Codeine, She's Real. Matthew Moore plus 4. It's been a long time. Tempters. Previous to that, Swim by Penny Arcade on the album Where the Action Is. Los Angeles Nuggets 1965 to 1968. 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It's 75 degrees in New York. More music now.

Welcome, everyone, to Mistress of a Thousand Moods, and thank you for being here. I am Mistress Jessie, and I am so happy you decided to join me tonight. I hope you love that glam slam special theme, as we don't really do themes too much here on this show, but I thought, hey, it could be fun, and I hope it puts you in a good mood on this Thursday evening. Now, let me tell you what I just played. We heard The Runaways and their 1977 single, School.

And I want to thank you all again for being here with me on Mistress of a Thousand Moods. And I'm going to remind you to stay tuned to Rock and Soul Radio all night long, because there are a ton of great programs following this one. Now it's time for me to tell you what I just played. We heard Dumb Numbers and their

Mad Men only. And we started that set with Orion's Beethoven off of the 1977 Tercer Millennial release and the track Amistades Desparejas. I hope I did that little bit of justice. If I didn't, sorry you all. So guys, after that heavy, heavy second set, I think I'll change moods yet again and lighten up a bit as we get into our last set of music.

Welcome back, everyone. Let's run down what we heard in that third and final set. We heard The Drin with their new single, Haven't Lived It Yet. Before The Drin, we heard Teamwork off of the Somebody's Gotta Do It new release and the track, I Burnt My Tongue With Efficiency. Before Teamwork, we heard The Yummy Fur with their new single, Headphones. Before The Yummy Fur, we heard Cool Sorcery and their new single, Was. Before Cool Sorcery, we heard 1-800-MIKEY with their new single, Pleasant Morning. And we started that set with Perennial and their fantastic new single, Ready, Steady, Go. And I know we are all looking forward to their new record dropping soon. Cannot wait for it. I know, it's so great. Well, guys, I am just about out of time, and I hope you enjoyed this hour of music, and I really, really, really hope it changed your mood for the better. Thank you, everyone, for tuning in, and thanks for chatting with me on the live message board. It's always such a great time, and you know, I really do appreciate you all commenting and listening out there each and every week. And hey, thank you to any and all the new listeners and commenters. I love that you're joining in on our weekly fun. And with that, I'm going to leave you with Claudine Clark and her 1962 single, Party Lights. Have a great weekend, everyone. Take care, and I will be back with more moods for you again next week. See you all then.

It's Crayons to Perfume. And I'm your host, Glynis, DJ Girl Group Girl. And for the next hour, I'll be playing you some of the sweetest, toughest, warmest, and wildest women ever waxed.

Hi, everyone, and welcome to Crayons to Perfume. I'm Glynis, DJ Girl Group Girl, and all August long, I've been playing the more rockin' side of girl groups and female artists from the 60s, and today is no different. Hope you guys are all okay and doing well today. I guess how I am defining more rockin' as the less soulful side of girl groups, because next month I'll be celebrating Soultember all month long, and we are going to hear a month full of great soul sides. So working up to that, we are listening to the less soulful side, but these ladies have no less feeling put into all of their music. An example is Borgia, or Peony, and her single Looking for the Land, released on Polydor in 1969 out of the Netherlands. Kind of a strange hippie beatnik sort of thing going on. Borgia was a TV hostess, a song festival contestant, and a pop artist, and eventually became a language teacher. Before Borgia, we heard Dana Gillespie and her version of No, No, No, originally released by Michael Polnareff. It's one of my all-time favorite songs, and I love Dana Gillespie's version as well. Dana signed her first record deal at just 17 years old. She was really attracted to the blues and some far-out groups like the Yardbirds. She was a one-time muse of Donovan, but I think he was equally her muse. Starting off the show today, Nancy Sinatra and Rockin' Rockin' Roll from her album Keep on Walkin' Demos and Rarities that was released on Light in the Attic a few years ago. That song was typically written by Lee Hazelwood for Nancy Sinatra. Those kind of silly, goofy lyrics. Lee Hazelwood worked and believed in many female artists, from the famous to the infamous, but he really only ever worked with one girl group. They started out as the Mama Cats in Detroit, and when they hit Los Angeles, became the Honey Limited.

Psychedelia with a little touch of soul from Tamara Karan and Veils of Morning Lace from the Domain record label in 1968. Before that, we heard the Ravels featuring vocalist Carmela Attabelli and the Psychedelic Movement. They were popular in Michigan, toured a little bit in Canada as well. They enjoyed playing with the Loved Ones, the Buckinghams, the Excels, and that was the only record they ever released. Before that, we heard from Brooke Hall and I Had a Dream, which was released in 1970, and a couple more from the Lee Hazelwood stable, the beautiful Susie Jane Holcomb with Need All the Help I Can Get. She worked at LHI and dated Lee for a little while. But she had already been singing more in a vocalist vein. She released a couple of singles under the name Hillary Holcomb. But Need All the Help I Can Get seems to have a lot more passion to other things that she had sung. And at the very beginning of that set, The Honey Limited with Come Down. So today we're kind of going backwards from my usual show progression. It's a progression regression today from more of the psychedelic or harder sounds into the mid-60s. And then we're going to end up the show today with some early girls. So speaking of the more garagey side of things, this next set is going to start with a garagey-ish girl group. These are the Great Grannies.

from Greece, Zoe and the Stormies, and the Girl of Yeah Yeah. Zoe was a prolific Greek recording star, but I think this is her most shining and most beloved moment. And speaking of Yeah Yeah, next week I have an extra special show planned for you, so I think that you're going to enjoy the unique spin on rock and roll in next week's show. Before Zoe, we heard Joanne Touchstone from a 1965 single, You Caught Me Off Guard. That sounds a lot like a Lee Hazelwood production, but it's not. Katarina Caselli and Kicks before that, written by girl group of songwriting aficionados Cynthia Wheel and Barry Mann. We also heard from The Chimes of Freedom, fronted by Mary Salanto, and Texas all-girl teen band The Heartbeats, and their self-released single Crying Inside, sounding a lot more like 1966 than 1969 when it was released. And we began with the three Toon sisters out of Texas called The Great Grannies and Sugar Man. We started the show with some psychedelic women. We're going to end the show with some earlier girls. However, this set actually begins with later girls doing early girl stuff. From 1971, here is DeLynn and LaDonna Criss and Oh Boy.

ending things off for today, going back a little earlier than we normally do, from 1959, out of Belleville, New Jersey, The Delicates and Black and White Thunderbird. They featured future Angel, Peggy Santaglia, and Denise Sage, who would go on to Jessica and the Outlaws. From 1960, we heard Merlene Garner and You're It. And before that, Liberty Recording star Jackie DeShannon and her 1958 single Buddy under the name Jackie D. And tomorrow, make sure you tune in to Joe Belock's Shaken Street between 2 and 4 p.m. He is going to be featuring an entire show dedicated to Jackie DeShannon. I am very excited to hear that. Before Jackie, we heard Joanne Campbell and the flip side of her big one, the girl from Wolverine Mountain, Sloppy Joe. Out of Shinhwa Ward, Tokyo, Yukari Ho, and I'm Gonna Knock on Your Door. Yukari recorded a ton of cover songs. She made a career out of, or at least an early career out of, covering songs that were sung by other women that were very popular around the world. And starting off that set, Delin and LaDonna Chris, and the sped-up, staccato-stylized Oh Boy. Delin began as a provocative mod ballad singer, which is the title of her very first elusive EP, and she joined her sister in the early 70s to release a couple of singles. Thank you all so much for being here. I'll be back on Rock and Soul this Sunday, filling in for The Wig Out at 8 p.m., and then again next Thursday at 7 p.m. with more Rock and Roll Girls. Well, thanks for being here this evening. I hope you all take care, and I'll see you again Sunday night.